0: this way.
1: Pull that trigger, you punk. I'd love to blow you away.
2: I have the right to remain silent.
3: The Rookies.
1: Will you say that again, please?
3: The Rookies. Δευτέρα με Παρασκευή, στις 2 το μεσημέρι, στο Action 24.

0: We're gonna need fire department rescue code 3. I think the best thing is to keep the rest of the students inside the buildings.
1: Damon Lewis! Hey, man, what are you doing up there? You gotta take it easy before you fall.
2: Fall?
1: Yeah.
2: I can't fall.
1: You sure? Birds!
2: See them? I can be like them. I can do anything.
1: No, Damon, you just think you can.
2: No. I can. I can.
1: Damon.
2: See? They believe me. They know I can fly.
1: I believe you, Damon.
2: No. Non-believer.
1: No, Damon!
2: I can fly! I can fly!

0: I'd better notify his parents. There'll be a lot of meetings, but parents' groups, news people. The school's gonna suffer.
1: Yeah, for a week or so, maybe, but then it'll be back to normal.
0: Apathy. Is that what you're saying?
1: It's the truth, isn't it?
0: I am a high school principal, not a police officer. This drug thing is a community problem. The school can't be responsible for it.
1: School's part of the community, a very large focal point. Dealers thrive here. It would be very nice if your faculty could be cognizant of that fact.
0: Words come very cheap, don't they?
1: As cheap as a boy's life? Frankie, could I talk to you for a minute?
2: Sure was a terrible thing.
1: Yeah. Do you know him?
2: Yeah, sort of.
1: Look, could you do me a favor?
2: Sure, if I can.
1: Find out where he scored.
2: Wow, Mike. I mean, you know what kids think of a squealer.
1: Oh, come on, Frankie. That's a case of misplaced loyalty, isn't it? Now, if that kid had been stuck with a knife. By the way, how's your mom?
2: Just great, working every day. She talks about you and Mrs. Danko a lot. Says she hasn't seen much of you lately.
1: Yeah, well, you tell her she can chalk that up to the crazy schedule of a cop and a nurse. Tell her we said hello, huh?
2: Sure thing. Hey, Mike, I'll do my best to find out what I can for you.
1: Okay, Frankie.
3: Have anything to do with it, did you?
2: Are you kidding? Damon was making his own stuff. He just didn't know what he could handle.
3: And you do?
2: Bet I do, sugar. Can bet I do.
3: Hey, listen, I'm sorry about the other night. It's just, well...
2: That you don't know what's happening?
3: Oh, come on, Frankie. I've never taken it before. I'm scared.
2: Scared of having a good time? That's too bad. I mean, we could have partied. There's nothing like it.
3: Yeah, well, maybe next time, huh?
2: When you get rid of the maybe, come back around. She ready to turn on yet? Yeah, it won't be long.
4: Hey, dudes, what's happening?
2: Life, as usual, man.
4: Yeah, Johnson. Unless you're Damon Lewis. Easy.
2: That new kid, Tucker. I saw him hanging out with Damon earlier. But he's still snooping around. So? He's new. The way I hear it, he's looking to score. Yeah, well, I'll decide if he does. But not until we get a better look at him. You think he had something going with Damon? I don't know. But that's why we give him room. Feel him out. Then I'll decide what we do about it.
5: South Lake High School is no better and it is no worse than any other school in this city. It happens to be in my precinct, and I intend to do everything in my power to put a stop to what is going on there. Four overdoses in the past month. This one brings a total of five. I'd say that's a little much, gentlemen.
6: The thing is, Lieutenant, the kids don't know what to think. They don't have a decent example anywhere. That's confusion.
5: Where is the confusion? These chemicals are lethal, and they are against the law. Where is the confusion?
4: Even our lawmakers are up in the air over drugs. Some of them are for the decriminalization of marijuana, and some of them are not. Every other day, we're faced with a new and conflicting drug study. Grass is harmful, grass is not harmful. Acid expands the consciousness, enhances creativity. Acid will drive you crazy.
5: I am aware that you three represent the liberal element in this precinct. But I trust you do not condone the use of drugs by kids that aren't old enough to know which end is up.
4: Lieutenant, I don't want to speak for Officers Danko or Owens, but I don't like tags put on me. And I trust you're being facetious. Because you know that we've been out on the street every single day, breaking our tails, trying to prevent situations like what went down at South Lake.
5: And you're out of line, Officer Webster.
7: Well, Lieutenant, look, we're all a little edgy over what happened. Sure, we got our own personal opinions about the drug scene at South Lake and other high schools. It's just we're not convinced that everything possible is being done to fight the real causes. You put undercover cops like Andy Tucker on campus, and you bust a lot of high school kids, and the real criminals, the pushers, are getting away untouched.
6: Lieutenant, have our last campus drug raids made any real dent in the usage of drugs on campus?
5: The captain thinks so, the commissioner thinks so, and we have statistics to prove it.
6: But how do you feel?
5: Owens, there is no doubt in my mind that after one of our raids, the word gets passed around among the students. Then it is considered hazardous to consume drugs on campus because of the additional and also the very real threat. Now they might get caught. I would have to consider that as a very definite gain.
4: Yeah, they're definite losses. The blue uniform continues to be the bad guy because of the resentment students feel over our invasion of their privacy. Raids instill distrust and damage all the rapport we're trying to build up.
6: Communication is the key, Lieutenant. We have to get beyond the wall the students throw up against cops. We have to be able to deal with them on a one-to-one basis. We should be protecting those kids, Lieutenant, not busting them.
7: Instead of expending manpower for undercover cops to bust a lot of teenagers, why aren't we out busting the doors of the pushers? They're the ones responsible for the death of kids like Damon Lewis.
5: Gentlemen, we intend to continue our undercover program until we have some negative results, and that has not happened yet. I have been conducting my own personal campaign to secure additional manpower so that I could conduct some operational raids against high echelon members of the drug scene. The captain has secured some appropriations so that we can start some drug prevention programs for high school seminars. Now, I would appreciate it if you three would get off my back and go out and do what you came out of the academy to do. Do we have any arguments on that point?
7: We never have had, sir. I think we all want the same end results.
5: All right. Acid, angel dust, PCP, whatever. There's a whole new supply of this stuff at South Lake High School. It's coming from somewhere, and Damon Lewis is dead as a result. I want to know where that boy scored.
4: I don't think he did.
5: How is that possible, Tucker?
4: He wasn't into the dope scene, Lieutenant. Now, I'm sure of that.
5: What makes you so sure?
4: I rapped with Damon a couple of hours before he went on that trip. He was smart, straight, didn't get near dope or even talk about it. Are you saying he was killed? Yeah, in my book, that's the answer.
5: What would have been the motive for that, Tucker?
4: Yesterday, somebody ripped off the school lab for 5 liters of lysergic acid. They used to use it in chemistry classes for alkaloid studies, catalyst purposes.
7: Yeah, well, it's also used for LSD. It's supposed to be a controlled substance.
4: The school had it in stock before the government classified it as a dangerous chemical. But some chemistry teacher with sawdust for brains put the acid in a storeroom instead of destroying it. Well, somebody discovered it, stored, and lifted it. Now, the rumble is Damon Lewis eyeballed whoever it was who pulled the heist.
5: All right, see what else you can come up with on the stolen acid. And don't turn your back on anybody if you can help it. We've confiscated 4 guns from that school in the past 2 weeks.
8: Sounds to me like you went out on a limb worrying about that Damon Lewis punk.
9: Yeah, well, I gave him a double hit. Thought I'd zonk his mind for a month or so. I didn't think he'd start playing Superman with me, though.
8: And I didn't think a smart guy like you would let himself be seen ripping off that acid.
9: Hey, it's handled. I'll have Mrs. Ross off my back tomorrow morning. Hey, what's that you got brewing there?
8: Hash oil. A thimbleful will go for $50. I've got to strain it a few times before we put it on the street.
9: Hash oil? PCP? Acid? Angel dust? Now, we're going to be rolling in dough.
8: If you don't blow it.
9: Now, what's that supposed to mean?
8: It means that I've heard about this new kid, Tucker. He's been asking a lot of questions.
9: He's ahead, that's all.
8: That's so. Have you ever seen him drop anything? Or even take a hit?
9: Well, no, but...
8: Well, that's what I thought. The word on the street is the police might be putting undercover men on campus. And this kid Tucker's moving around awfully fast. I don't like it.
9: Well, then do something about it.
8: You do something about it.

0: help you with it.
1: They used to double a bag.
2: Yeah, I remember one of these used to cost a quarter.
1: Don't remind me.
0: Got it?
1: Yeah.
0: Okay, let's get this in.
1: Who says a police officer's never around when you need one?
0: You know.
1: How have you two been, anyway? I haven't seen you for ages.
0: Oh, now, Marge, don't start. I saw Frankie earlier and got that same lecture from him.
1: Oh, you saw Frankie?
0: Police trouble over South Lake. Nothing to do with Frankie, though.
1: That's a relief.
2: Hey, that's no way for a mother to talk.
1: A working mother, yes. Between a typewriter all day and keeping up the apartment and fighting my way through our one-bag supermarket, I do worry a lot about Frankie. I just wish I had more time to spend with him, that's all.
2: Well, I'm sure Frankie knows that, Marge.
1: I may be old-fashioned in this contemporary world, but a boy does need a father. I just haven't been able to find the right guy, that's all.
3: Hi.
0: Hey.
2: Hi, Frankie. How you been?
3: Just fine, Mrs. Danko. Except school has me buried.
0: This is good.
3: That's a cop for you.
2: Hey, look, I've got a roast in the oven. It's going to be charcoal again. Bye, Marge.
1: Bye.
2: Good to see you.
3: Bye-bye.
0: Take care.
3: Take it easy, Mike.
1: You're late.
3: Yeah, I know. I was down at the library finishing up some geometry. What'd they want?
1: Oh, nothing. They just helped me with some groceries.
3: Saw Mike at school today. He tell you?
1: Just in passing. What was it about?
3: Some weirdo kid in my class, Damon Lewis.
1: What about him?
3: Well, he got stoned on something and took a dive off the liberal arts building.
1: My God. Was he hurt badly?
3: He's dead.
1: That's horrible.
3: Yeah. He was an okay guy, too. It's really too bad. Oh, listen, Mom, I have to go back down to the library. Tim and I have to go over our history notes for tomorrow's exam.
1: What about dinner?
3: Well, I'd have to wait. Oh, don't forget, we have to see Mrs. Ross tomorrow at 10 o'clock.
1: I thought that was all over with.
3: I tried to tell her I didn't see anybody stealing those chemicals, but she still wants to see you.
1: Frankie.
3: Don't worry about it. See you later, okay?
1: Oh, Frankie, what about your books?
4: Look, let's face it. Damon Lewis was shoved over the edge by drugs. We want to nail the pushers who are responsible. Now, can you help us?
0: Okay. Go ahead, draw your lines. Close this out. How many more of your friends are going to end up like Damon?
5: Just how available are drugs on campus?
6: If you want some, there's always a way to get it.
7: I'd be willing to bet there are four or five kids toking a joint in the head right now.
0: Look, I don't know if I'm making myself clear. Now, my own personal opinion might be that if grass were legal, I'd be up there with those kids toking a joint. But it's not. And my badge says I bust anybody who's into it. The same way I'd bust your old man for being stoned on alcohol. However, there's a big difference between toking a joint and sticking some needle in your arm. At least we're agreed on that, right?
7: Yeah, I guess.
0: Yes.
5: But what about your teachers? Do they say or do anything?
6: Some of them try, but most of them just don't bother. It's too much of a hassle.
4: Why a hassle?
7: Parents get uptight. They call you guys, teachers have to go to court, all that.
8: Dope's all over the place, man. It's kind of like part of the scene. Can you dig it?
9: It's crazy going to class with some speed freak sitting right next to you. I've seen what happens when they OD, like Damon. Scary.
5: What do you think the answer is, then?
7: Busting students won't cut it.
5: It's exactly what we don't want to do. We want the pushers, the people that are behind it.
6: You think the drug scene is really dangerous?
0: A kid by the name of Damon Lewis is dead. Now, how dangerous do you think they can get?
6: Maybe he didn't know what he was doing.
0: Who does? And it's for sure that if you don't know, you shouldn't be getting into him.

0: What are you doing here?
1: Frankie and I just had a session with Mrs. Ross. She heard Frankie may have seen someone steal some chemicals from a school lab.
0: Did he?
1: At first, he said no.
0: And?
1: I need help, Mike. Would you talk to him? I just can't seem to get through to him. I thought maybe a man.
0: Won't you be glad to talk to him, but I can't take the place of his dad.
1: I know. No one can. He's not a bad boy. I just think he's in trouble.
0: What way?
1: I caught him lying to me. He says he's going to the library and then he doesn't take his books. And now, today, he told Mrs. Ross that he knows who took those chemicals. But he says he'll be in deep trouble if he snitches. And then last night, after he came home, I saw him put some money in a drawer. This morning, I looked. It was $120.
0: Did you ask him about it?
1: He blew up at me, said it was none of my business.
0: He does have a job at the market, doesn't he?
1: Yes, he does.
0: Well, then it's okay. Look, besides that, I'll talk to him this afternoon. Okay?
2: Isn't this what you call a setup? Always hassle. Thinks I'm turning sour and she feels responsible. What do the shrinks call it? The single parent syndrome?
0: Look, you can put any label you want on it, Frankie. She's concerned about you, that's all. All it is concern, you know?
2: Yeah, she found that money in my drawer, and all of a sudden the wheels start turning. I appreciate what you're doing, Mike. It's just that I'm not in any trouble, really. Just had a lot going on lately.
0: Like what?
2: Heavy classes, a couple of term papers, and two language finals. And I'm trying to put together a nice little surprise for my mother.
0: Yeah?
2: Yeah, I've been logging up some overtime down at the market. Trying to get enough money together to buy her a car. She walks everywhere, and I don't really dig it. You know how the streets are. Well, don't tell her, okay?
0: Promise.
2: I gotta get back.
0: Okay.
2: Nice talking to you.
0: Take it slow.

0: What's happening with you dudes, man? I know stuff is going down all around me, but I can't make a connection.
1: What'd you say your name was?
0: Andrew Tucker, baby. And the friends call me Andy.
1: Yeah, well, Andy, I don't know what you're talking about.
0: That's so.
1: Yeah, man. Hey, look, you mind? I got somebody to meet.
0: Oh, yeah. Well, hey, I can dig it. But you know, I thought the trip was to get to know everybody when you started a new school. Now, I'm trying. But some of you cats just ain't giving.
1: Okay, bet. Welcome to South Lake High, brother. Now, get off my back. Hey, what's happened?
2: You want some company? I've been thinking about what you were saying, Franklin.
1: Yeah, so?
2: Well, some of my friends did the same thing you did, that I should try it. I keep thinking about Damon.
1: I told you, he was stupid.
2: Would it really make a difference? I mean, between you and me?
1: Well, if I really dug a chick, I'd want her to know what was happening, if that's what you mean. What can I get you?
3: Hamburger and a cola.

epinephrine IV. Let's zap him. Set it to 4, please. Clear. No response. Let's do it again. Clear.

0: partially eaten hamburger was found in the cafeteria at the place where Andy had been sitting. This narrowed it down to two students who worked in the snack bar. We checked one of them out. The other is still outstanding, a Tim Barnes. We talked to his parents. They're no help at all. The boy is still missing.
1: Yeah, this Tim Barnes. I've seen him around our building a few times with Frankie. I mean, they're buddies, aren't they?
2: I don't know how really close they are.
3: Yeah, I've seen them together.
2: What are you saying?
3: Frankie and drugs.
2: Oh, come on, Terry. The kid's too hip to get into that scene.
3: Yeah, maybe, but, didn't you say that he's been flush with cash lately?
2: Yeah.
3: Look, Mike, might not be involved, but he might be able to give us a lead to Tim Barnes.
2: You're right. Well, Jill and I are having dinner with Marge tonight. I'll ask some questions.
0: Well, you better hurry it up, Danko. We got one boy that's dead already and a police officer in there fighting for his life.
4: Excuse me. It was a large dose of PCP. It's pretty rough.
5: Those are from me to you. Don't worry, it's a light hit.
6: Frankie, couldn't we be together?
5: No, you have to try it alone first. When you go to bed tonight, pop one and just lay there and let it happen. And then next time we'll get together.
6: What if something goes wrong?
5: It won't. When you see me tomorrow, you can tell me all about it, okay?

0: minutes ago.
1: Mike, you've been fishing with questions about Frankie all evening. What is this, the backdoor approach or what?
0: I'm sorry, Marge. There was another incident at school yesterday. An overdose.
1: Do you think Frankie had anything to do with it?
0: No, I don't, but his friend Tim Barnes most likely did.
1: Guilt by association?
2: Marge, Mike didn't mean that.
1: And just what did he mean?
0: Look, Marge, we need Tim. I was just hoping that Frankie could help us.
1: Frankie's not involved with drugs.
0: I don't know that. Look, all I know is that he and Tim are pals. Now, all I want to do is talk to him. That's all.
3: Cops were all over the place. They were talking like it wasn't an accident. And that's why I ran. I saw him pick up the other guy that worked the snack bar with me.
4: Well, it was stupid of you in the first place to lay that stuff on Tucker in the middle of the cafeteria.
5: I got an idea, man. I guess I can thank my perfect father for it. My mother used to read me all his letters, you know? Tell me how clever he was. Tell me to be just like him. War games. He was always writing about diversion.
3: How's that help us? I can't hide out in that warehouse forever.
5: Look, man, you said they picked up the other guy at the snack bar and rapped to him.
3: Yeah, Jimmy Sanderson.
5: Jimmy's got a record, man. If they found speed on him...
3: How?
5: I'll plant it, make a call, and you're in the clear.
3: But I already ran, won't they?
5: But you've run before, haven't you?
3: Yeah.
5: So you had another fight with your old man, that's all. Come on, man. Go back to the warehouse, and I'll pick you up after Jimmy's nailed.
3: Yeah, sure.
4: You know, this could be a bad trip. He'll crack at a cop's first question.
5: Yeah, I know. I told you, diversion. You see, Tim's gotta believe, man. Until he can't rap about it anymore.

0: Hello?
1: Mrs. Johnson, this is Cindy. Is Frankie there?
0: No, he must still be at the library.
1: Oh.
0: Is there anything wrong?
1: No, I just wanted to talk to him.
0: Well, I'm sorry. I'll tell him you called.
1: That's okay. I'll see him tomorrow. Mrs. Johnson, don't tell him I called, okay?
0: All right.
1: Bye.

0: I just wanted to see if you're okay. You've been closed up in here all night.
1: I'm just tired, Mom. I'm okay.
0: Are you sure you're all right, Cindy? Anything bothering you?
1: No, really. I'm fine, Mom.
0: Nothing you want to talk about?
1: No, thanks. I think I'll just turn in.
0: Good night, dear.

0: Scared of having a good time?
1: Damon Lewis is dead. Now, how dangerous do you think they can get?
0: No, you have to try it alone first.
1: If you don't know, you shouldn't be getting into them.
0: There's nothing like it. Nothing like it. Nothing like it.
1: Dangerous, dangerous, dangerous.

0: What's important now is you get yourself back together.
1: How is Mickey? Who?
2: Tim Barnes do anything for you?
1: I know he was into the scene, but nothing I could nail down.
0: How about Frankie Johnson? Know anything about him?
1: Yeah, I know Frankie. He's a punk. He's a real punk. Smart, still a punk. There's nothing I can prove, but I say he's our number one candidate.

0: didn't tell me this went with the job.
1: No, it wasn't supposed to. How are you feeling?
0: It was a bad trip, man. These kids, they don't know what they're

0: Hey, man, where are you? Frankie? Is that you?
1: Yeah, it's me.
0: How you holding up, partner?
1: Fine. Okay. I don't think I can handle it much longer, though.
0: Brought you some munchies.
1: Oh, thanks, man. I'm starving. I can't wait to split from here. You figure out how to put the plan on Jimmy yet?
0: Yeah, I'm gonna stash it in his gym locker.
1: Oh, good.
0: Hey, why don't you wash that donut down with some chocolate here?

0: Ludlow 7.
1: Ludlow 7, clear.
0: Ludlow 7, meet Ludlow 9 on TAC 2.
1: Roger. Ludlow 7 to 9, come in.
2: Hey, Mike, you better meet us at the hospital. We just found Tim Barnes.
3: Looks like he OD'd on something. He's in bad shape.
4: You take the hospital. I'm headed to South Lake to find Frankie.

0: Denko? I heard you were looking for Frankie.
1: Yeah, I am. Do you know where he is?
0: I'm not interested anymore. Here. Frankie gave them to me. I was going to take them last night.
1: What changed your mind?
0: Some of the things you said about the dangers. And I like myself too much to take a chance on trying to deal with something I don't know anything about.
1: Well, Frankie wasn't in school today. He's pushing. It's verified.
2: It's all coming together. We rechecked the warehouse district. A kid matching Frankie's description was seen in a donut shop earlier this morning. He bought some donuts and a hot chocolate. He carried them in a bag like this. These we found in a warehouse near where we picked up Tim Barnes.
1: The drugs?
3: That's our guess. Lab tests will prove it.
1: Well, look, take these, have the lab run those through. I'll go check out Frankie's apartment. Let me know what they come up with.
2: Right.

0: This batch, Frankie, is going to make us rich.
1: And free. Money to do with when and where I please.
0: Finally gonna cut your apron strings, are you?
1: Isn't that what I said in the beginning? She suffocates me, man. I'm not like him or what she remembers he was.
0: Who is it?
2: Frankie.
1: It's my mother. Get her out of here, man.
0: What do you want, baby?
2: My son, Frankie.
0: No one like that here.
2: Yes, he is. I saw him. Frankie. You're part of this?
0: Now listen, baby.
2: Don't touch me. Frankie, how?
1: Ma, you better leave right now.
0: What are you talking about? Go where? To the cops?
1: You should be quiet.
2: What do you mean I'll be quiet? Do you realize what you've done?
1: Yeah, and I can go to jail for it if you tell anything to the cops.
2: We'll work it out. We'll make it right. I can help.
1: Help what? Stuff the old man down my throat? Look, if you have any feelings for me, just get out of here and forget what you saw.
2: I can't do that.
1: You want to see me in jail?
2: I'm sorry. What you're doing isn't right. I can't hide this kind of thing.
0: You're not going anywhere, lady.
2: We are leaving. Now. We're leaving here. Frankie? Ah!
0: You shouldn't play with toys you can't handle.
2: Just let us out of here.
0: And ruin my little gold mine?
1: Hey, Doc. Look, man.
0: We have no choice. She'll burn us.
1: Tell him you won't, Ma. Tell him!
2: You think he'll believe me?
0: You want it out, Frankie. This is one way.

0: Rogers' husband's holster. The last time I saw this, I had a 44 in it. Look, does the name Doc Merton mean anything to you?
1: Professor at the university. Riker busted him last year for running a kitchen.
2: But he was convicted, wasn't he? He should still be in jail.
0: Yeah, well, the parole board saw it otherwise.

0: Some books, his pencils, and his gym clothes. It's not much to hold on to.
1: It's just nice to see out. You know, keeping yourself locked up that way wasn't doing you any good.
0: Getting out doesn't help much. Somewhere, somehow, I did something wrong. Frankie's death has no meaning because I don't know what happened.
2: Don't blame yourself too much, Marge. All you can strive to do is your best.
0: But somehow, I failed him.
1: And we all failed him because none of us could come up with the right answers. Frankie was killed by ignorance as well as drugs. And until we can get the message over to the kids, a lot more of them are going to get hurt.

0: go this way.
1: Go ahead. Pull that trigger, you punk. I'd love to blow you away.
2: Have the right to remain silent.
3: The Rookies.
1: Will you say that again, please?
3: The Rookies. Δευτέρα με Παρασκευή, στις 2 το μεσημέρι, στο Action 24.
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2: Dean Gullickson from the Times called again.
3: Thanks for agreeing to talk to me about the case.
2: I can give you all of it if you do something for me. There's a high star employee over there, Christopher Sanchez, and he's missing or he's been killed. I want you to find him.
4: My options with you are very limited, Chris.
5: You betrayed me. You talked to lawyers.
4: Go ahead and laugh because it's the last thing you will ever do.
6: His name is Gerald Borman.
2: The French government gave you his file.
6: We may be able to pressure him into turning against Howard Erickson.
7: You helped Erickson cover up the deaths of three high-star employees.
6: We don't want you.
4: But who do you want?
7: Howard Erickson.
2: My agency gave me time off.
4: You came to see me?
2: Jerry?
4: You talked to Sanchez?
8: He forced my hand. He's got to go.

0: There's only one way in and out of there.
1: There's two guards.
0: Yeah, we'll take them out, no problem.
1: Probably more guys with guns inside.
0: Yeah, there's a room between the entrance and the holding cell.
1: How reliable is your intel?
0: Solid.
1: Who's your source?
0: Local contact. A friend of mine. Huh. There's no cover for the courtyard. My guys are gonna be open to sniper fire.
1: You don't sound very confident.
0: Well, I don't like surprises.
1: Hell, I was under the impression you did these snatch and grabs in your sleep. We can't lose this guy. He's high value.
0: Don't worry. We'll get your guy out of there.

0: Yeah, Joey.
1: Markowski.
2: Anything to report?
1: No, sir. Awaiting your orders.
2: Listen, I need this thing with Sanchez wrapped up quickly. Make sure you keep Carter out of this.
3: Those two go back a long ways. I don't want Carter to know anything about it.
1: Copy that. Over.
4: If I'm going to find your friend Sanchez, I have to get dirty. Now, I'm not opposed to it, but if I'm going to risk getting my ass shot up or blown up or whatever, I need to know there's actually a story worth writing about.
5: Like I told you before, the CIA...
4: No. Specifics.
5: You can't print any of this, not yet.
4: Of course not.
5: The High Star contractors who were killed.
4: Rayburn, Franks, Lowry, yeah, go ahead.
5: They didn't get ambushed transporting kitchen supplies. They were conducting offensive operations for the CIA, and High Star knew about it.
4: What kind of offensive operations?
5: Capturing terror suspects for interrogation and rendition.
4: And you know this for a fact?
5: I've had two witnesses tell me the same story. One was framed as a terrorist and deported back to Afghanistan, and the other is...
4: Chris Sanchez.
5: Exactly. He was on the mission when the men were killed. I told you, you can't print this.
4: No, I'm just making notes for my trip to Afghanistan.
6: Hello?

0: shit. Erickson's lawyer filed a motion to dismiss the case. Judge wants a hearing today.
1: Can you push it back?
0: I called the court. Judge won't move it.
1: We need more time.
0: I don't have the greatest argument to keep the case going at this point. I've lost my only two witnesses.
1: Well, you'll have to think of something.
0: All I have is the document that Herndon gave us. Would you mind coming and listening in on the hearing today?
1: Sure. I could be there.
2: Ms. Parsons has had more than enough time, and she's not produced a speck of new evidence.
0: Your Honor, we obtained this document which confirms the existence of a joint CIA high-star operation called Dust Devil. We provided you with a copy.
3: Yeah, I have it here.
0: We believe Dust Devil was the name of the illegal operation at the heart of our claim.
2: There's nothing illegal about the Central Intelligence Agency doing business with a private contractor.
3: And what was the nature of this business?
2: As part of our larger contract with the U.S. government, Highstar provided security for CIA personnel in Afghanistan, nothing more. It's a trivial issue.
0: We didn't think so, Your Honor, and through discovery, we requested that Highstar hand over all documents relating to Dust Devil.
2: Which we did.
0: Yes, but we couldn't read them.
3: And why is that?
0: Because they'd all been redacted.
3: By whom?
2: The Department of Defense felt that the information in those documents was vital to national security.
4: Your Honor,
1: they can't have it both ways. Dust Devil can't be both trivial and vital at the same time. It was either an innocuous security program, or it was crucial to national interests. So which is it, Mr. Shaw? We'd like to know. Either you're confused, or you've just been caught in a lie.
2: I didn't assert national security. The Defense Department did.
1: In which case, Your Honor, your courtroom has been co-opted by the Pentagon.
3: I was thinking the same thing.
2: Surely you can't blame Highstar for the DOD's classification protocols.
3: I'm not interested in blame, Mr. Shaw. I'm interested in the truth. And I would love to see this case go forward. I am begging you, Ms. Parsons. Can you give me a rationale for denying this man's motion?
0: I would like the opportunity to depose Howard Erickson so I can question him about the Dust Devil program.
3: I think that's fair.
2: I'd like to file a protective order to stop the deposition.
3: I'll tell you what. If you give the plaintiffs the unredacted documents, I'll forego my ruling.
2: That's impossible.
3: Then your client will be deposed.
5: No, that was just dumb luck.
6: Well, stay away from the Knicks. You can't trust them. All right. Yeah, you too. You cannot be here.
7: I told you I could find you. I tracked you down.
6: Why?
7: Because my government leaked your file to Patty Hughes.
6: I know that. I'd already been tagged. I need you to leave.
7: Who do you have locked upstairs?
6: Let's go.
7: I saw him.
6: You what?
7: It was a boy. Why do you have a boy locked upstairs? Sherry!
6: Get out! Get the fuck out!
2: The judge is ordering you to sit for the depo. There's no way out of it.
8: You keep telling me they don't have a case.
2: They don't.
8: Then why the fuck is this still dragging out?
2: This judge, he's anti-war, he's anti-America. He keeps giving their side the benefit of the doubt.
8: How many days are they talking?
2: Two.
8: God damn.
2: It's the best I could do.
8: They're gonna rake me over the coals about Dust Devil and Sanchez.
2: They're gonna try to get you talking. Look, I don't need to know where Sanchez is. He's signed up. He's your employee. Afghanistan is a mountainous region full of wide open spaces. But if you're asked where he is, I want you to have a quick answer.
8: Of course.
2: I'd like to set aside some prep time this weekend.
8: Saturday's wide open. Sunday is roped off.
2: You taking the boys out hiking?
8: No. It would have been Mary Alice's birthday.
2: I'm sorry, Howard. That can't be easy.
8: The last few birthdays have been rough. especially on the boys.
2: Well, I want you to know you'll all be in my prayers.
8: Thanks, Jack. I appreciate it.
4: Look well, my friend.
9: How's the family?
4: As well as can be expected. What can I do for you?
9: I'm looking for someone.
4: What clan?
9: No, an American. His name is Chris Sanchez. He's a High Star contractor. I think he's being held here against his will. You familiar with the company?
4: Of course. Dead bad news.
9: So you think you have any contacts inside the High Star compound?
4: Let me see what I can find.
9: I'll pay for any information.

0: reporter's here, sir.
1: Gullickson, he is.
0: Affirmative. I saw him myself.
2: Cocksucker, I knew he'd turn up.
1: Nobody talks to this prick, you got that? I don't care, he asked for a stick of juicy fruit. Anybody engaging with him gets fired.
0: Understood, sir.
3: I did have one question.
0: Should I postpone your plan for Sanchez?
1: No. No.
2: I don't want anything to get in the way of this.
3: Copy that, sir.
4: Shaw's gonna object and try to assert privilege at every opportunity.
5: I'll just ignore him.
4: Yeah, good. He's only trying to pull focus away from Erickson. Are you gonna have a list of questions?
6: I'd like to have an outline.
4: No, I wouldn't. You don't want to be reading notes. You should just keep your eye on Erickson, on his body language.
6: I just wish I had more to throw at him.
4: You don't have as much ammunition as you'd like, but it still doesn't mean you can't score points.
6: You know, Shaw's gonna have coached him to give one-word answers.
4: So you push him. You ask him the same questions 10 times, 10 different ways. I mean, Erickson has an ego. He'll get tired of hearing your voice. He'll want to hear his own. And eventually, he'll say something he shouldn't.
6: Like what?
4: You never know. That's the fun of it. Just remember, we're in the middle of a game. We don't have to win it now. We just want to keep playing.
7: That's it? All I got is that document?
1: It seems so.
7: Then you'll be fine.
1: I'm not worried about the deposition. It's just the timing of all this that really pisses me off. I wanted this week to be about the boys. Mary Alice's birthday is coming up.
8: Sorry, Howard.
1: She died a day before her birthday.
8: I didn't realize that.
1: Never made 47. It'll be 6 years. What really bothers me is all I can think about is her in the hospital bed. The other stuff, the good times. It's getting harder and harder to remember.
8: My grandma used to say, you always remember the sad more than the happy. So she'd say, Jerry, make sure you're happy.
9: I brought my friend. He can tell you more about Highstar. I told him you would be very grateful for any information. Tell him about the Afghanis who were taken.
10: What Afghanis?
11: Highstar men would go into villages, take away peoples.
10: What peoples? Civilians?
11: Could be anyone. Sometimes Taliban, sometimes farmers. One time, Highstar men make mistake. A few peoples killed.
10: And when was this?
11: Just after planting finished for a year, it was.
9: October.
10: What about Chris Sanchez?
11: I sell cigarettes. At Highstar compound. I hear name Sanchez, but never see him.
10: And?
11: This all I know.
10: This guy sells cigarettes to Highstar employees. Just what makes you think he can be trusted?
9: I wouldn't bring him to you if I didn't trust him.

0: Çeveşi. Ömer Bezebara. Hello?
1: I need it to look just like that. You understand?
2: Absolutely.
1: How long will it take for you to prepare?
2: A few days. And who should claim credit?
1: Local group. Taliban, Al-Qaeda. Doesn't matter.
2: I cannot do this alone. I will need to find more men.
1: Just get it done. The target's name is Chris Sanchez.

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But it's only because you have very important khabar information.

0: 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They want you to believe your mother was bad. But that's not true. Ditamor Karari Hutla. She wanted peace. That's why she helped my government. She was the Madosta. She was my friend. You can tell me what the men did. Please. 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Dost. I am your friend.
1: You are the devil.
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7: Mr. Erickson, over the past decade, your company has received more contracts than any other security firm in the world. Are you aware of this?
8: I've been lucky to work with good men.
7: Is one of those men Christopher Sanchez?
8: Yes, ma'am.
7: I'm curious, Mr. Erickson, at the end of last year, Congress was all set to not renew your contracts, but that didn't happen, did it?
8: No. The vote ended up going my way.
7: Any guesses to what may have changed their minds at the last minute?
8: Politicians. Who can figure him out?
7: Are you aware Mr. Sanchez was going to be a witness for the plaintiffs in this case?
8: I had heard that. He wound up signing a contract with my company to redeploy.
7: Yes, and the day after he redeployed, Congress decided to renew your contracts. Does that seem like a coincidence to you?
8: Now that you mention it, I guess it does.
7: Your company has experienced a remarkable rise, Mr. Erickson. What's your secret?
9: Objection. You're not here to get business tips from my client.
7: In a short period of time, you've gone from being a career Marine to the CEO of one of the most wildly profitable companies in the Fortune 500. What's the secret to your success?
9: Objection.
7: I'll put it differently. Why have your profits risen by 200% in the last 5 years?
8: Elbow grease and sweat.
7: That's the only reason?
8: Success breeds success, my daddy used to say.
7: Well, your daddy was in refrigeration. In your profession, war breeds success. Isn't that right?
8: Just because there's a war doesn't automatically mean I make a profit. My company has to perform.
7: Yes, but if there's no war, you can't perform, so you can't make a profit.
9: Objection. That's not a question.
7: As a businessman, I think you'd want the war to go on forever.
8: No.
7: Because if there's no war, you're out of a job.
8: No, wait.
7: It doesn't seem like a very good business model.
9: Objection. Where's the question?
7: Do you want the war to go on forever, Mr. Erickson?
8: With all due respect, young lady, you're being a little bit naive.
7: With all due respect, this is my deposition and you're required to answer. As a businessman, do you want the war to go on forever?
8: The war will go on forever, Ms. Parsons. People want the war to end, and I sympathize. Because for the men fighting, war is literally hell. But what folks like you don't understand is, the decision ain't up to us. As long as there's people out there trying to kill us, we'll be out there killing them.
7: So your business model is...
8: My business model is flawless. There will always be war. My services will always be needed.
7: I'd like it on the record that Mr. Erickson was smiling when he said that.

0: I hope you're not expecting an apology.
1: I'm the one who should apologize. I'm sorry for what I did.
0: We had an understanding.
1: I crossed the line. I never should have gone to that place.
0: You potentially exposed me. You compromised me.
1: When I asked you about who was upstairs, it was because I was worried about you.
0: Don't be.
1: Keeping someone locked up like that is... I'm afraid your judgment is slipping.
2: We're talking about a child.
1: You can either let me help you or...
0: Or what? You don't get it. I can't trust you now. I will never be able to trust you.
1: So that's it? We won't ever see each other again?
0: Yeah. That's it.

0: Come in. I appreciate you coming to see me. You said on the phone that you could help me with a case.
1: I believe my government has already helped you.
0: Yes, they were very cooperative.
1: I'm glad. The French are usually accused of being difficult.
0: Come sit.
1: This has nothing to do with my government. They don't know I'm here.
0: Okay.
1: I have information that if I give you, you did not get from me, yes?
0: I understand.
1: I cannot be involved for obvious reasons.
0: I won't ask you to be.
1: There is a CIA agent who is unstable, who has lost his way, who is doing things I cannot accept.
0: He's involved in the case?
1: Yes. I must go.

0: You're late, Miss Parsons. My client's been waiting.
1: I'm sorry. Just getting a few things in order.
0: Well, you're not getting any more time, so you better start asking your questions.
1: Actually, I won't be asking the questions.
2: Good morning.
1: Miss Hughes will be leading the deposition today.
3: Mr. Erickson, could you read for the record the highlighted portion of this document, please?
0: Hang on, Howard. All right.
4: Howard T. Erickson, Operation Dust Devil.
3: This is an internal memo from the Central Intelligence Agency. Was Highstar involved in Operation Dust Devil with the CIA?
4: Yes.
3: How many Highstar employees were involved in Operation Dust Devil?
0: Objection. A reply from Mr. Erickson would violate the non-disclosure agreements governing his contracts.
3: Was Christopher Sanchez involved in Operation Dust Devil?
0: The same objection stands.
3: Did Thomas Lowry, Jay Rayburn, and Robert Franks lose their lives while on a mission for Operation Dust Devil?
0: Objection. You can do this all day. We're not going to answer.
3: I just want to make sure that your client's non-answers are on the record. In the broadest sense, Mr. Erickson, what was the objective of Operation Dust Devil?
0: You can answer, but only in the most general terms.
4: We were hired to provide security, routine security for intelligence officers.
3: Well, in fact, Highstar is only authorized to provide security, correct?
4: That's right.
3: You're not allowed to conduct any offensive missions of any kind. Is that right?
4: Yes, ma'am.
3: So if your company was involved in, say, the abduction and interrogation of Afghanis, I mean, that would be illegal, would it not?
4: Yes, it most certainly would.
3: Mr. Erickson, are you familiar with an intelligence officer named Gerald Borman?
0: Objection. We've been over this. He can't answer that.
3: Did Mr. Borman oversee Operation Dust Devil for the CIA?
0: Objection.
3: Did Mr. Borman supply human targets for extraction by members of Mr. Sanchez's Highstar Dust Devil unit?
0: Objection.
3: Mr. Erickson, can you identify the person in this photograph?
4: No, I cannot.
3: Well, you don't know who this child is?
4: No, never seen him before.
3: Well, that's surprising, because on the day that your men were killed, Mr. Borman instructed your men to seize this boy as part of Operation Dust Devil. You didn't know that, Mr. Erickson?
4: I repeat, I've never seen this person before in my life.
1: Erickson was stunned when you showed him that picture. There's no way he knew who Chris's unit pulled out.
5: Borman used Erickson.
1: Like you said, Borman turned against Erickson. So now, hopefully, they'll turn against each other.
6: We pulled out a kid!
7: What are you talking about?
6: You used my men to abduct a boy?
4: Answer me. That last mission, was the asset a child?
7: Who told you that?
4: Patty Hughes, in the middle of a deposition. She had a picture.
7: Yes, Howard. The target was a boy.
4: Why the fuck didn't you tell me?
7: You never asked who the targets were. What the hell do you care, anyway? You got your contracts. This kid had information. His age doesn't change that.
4: Where's the kid now?
7: He's secure. The agency is handling it.
4: If I didn't know about this, how the hell did Patty Hughes find out?
7: Well, Chris Sanchez is the only other person who saw him besides me. Must have slipped it to Parsons before he redeployed.
4: Sanchez won't be a problem much longer.
2: Jesus, announce yourself next time. You want a hole in your fucking head?
8: You said we could not be seen together. I was being cautious.
2: What's your decision?
8: I will do the job as you wish, but I require two men to assist me, and they also must be paid.
2: You know these men? You can trust them?
8: Of course. I am as concerned with discretion as you.
2: Okay, then.
9: Sancho! Sancho!
10: Lowry, look at me. Look at me.
9: Raven! Lowry! Lowry!
10: What the fuck happened to my men? Who the fuck is this?

0: السلام عليكم.
1: جيسس. عليك السلام. What are you doing here?
0: We didn't have to look for your Sanchez. He came to look for us.
1: What do you mean?
0: Bilal was asked to join a group of men planning to kill a Highstar employee.
1: Do you know who the employee was?
0: No.
1: Who tried to recruit you?
0: Intermediary. I do not know who it is that wants man dead. But they had no trouble finding someone else to commit the act.
1: Why is that?
0: The money they offer. Much money.

0: Didn't think you was gonna come.
1: I'm not really sure why I'm here. Except that you wanted to see me. That's how it works. You want to see me, and I come.
0: A little different this time.
1: Oh, yeah, sorry about that. But I had to assume when you asked me here you were going to kill me.
2: You told Patty he was about the boy.
1: Sorry I betrayed you.

0: It'll all come out. Anyway, it's just a matter of time.
1: What are you covering up? Who is the boy?
0: The boy has information. His mother. She was an asset of mine. And, she put it all on the line. For me. For this fucking country. And it killed her. Now, all that the mother knew is with the boy. I think I'm losing my mind. I want it to end. I want out.

0: It should be a yellow lemon cake with yellow frosting.
1: Mm-hmm. Okay.
2: Why lemon?
3: That was mom's favorite.
0: And decorate it with some daisies, you know, made for the icing.
1: Sure thing.
0: Oh, this will only take a minute, boys. Hey, grab some Italian cookies if you want for the way home, and a few cheese Danish. What's a good word?
4: Everything's under control, sir.
0: Okay, what's the time frame here?
4: Next 24 to 36.
0: This has to be precision. No mistakes, no traces. Nothing the press can grab onto.
4: Next time you hear from me, it'll be done.
0: Outstanding.
5: I'll pick whatever you want.
6: I'm worried about your friend.
7: What did your source say?
8: Someone here is offering significant money to have a high-star contractor killed.
7: Is it Chris?
8: Source didn't say.
7: Well, if it is, it means he's still alive.
8: Well, for now.
7: I want to go over there.
9: I'll alert the authorities myself.
8: No. No, it's a bad idea. It would just put you and your friend in more danger.
7: Okay.
8: I've got some connections at the embassy. Maybe I can get him involved, but I will do whatever I can.
7: Okay, thanks.

0: Hello?
1: Hey there. It's Gerald Borman. Remember me?
0: Well, of course, Mr. Borman.
2: So Erickson's finally gonna kill me.
1: I was wondering.

0: Still interested in what I know about Howard Erickson.
1: That depends on what you know.
0: I can serve enough to misuse on a platter.
1: Well, it sounds like you and I should get together.

0: I assume you've heard by now.
1: You're playing with a man's life.
2: Do not fuck with me, Patty. I swear to God, you'll regret this.
0: Goodbye, Ellen.
3: Patty!

0: What would you say to those who call you a mercenary, war profiteer?
1: I would tell them we provide an essential service and we are paid accordingly.
2: High Star's over there. They're breaking the law for profit and they're accountable to no one.
3: Take down High Star.
4: Drop your case now.
5: I'm afraid I can't do that.
2: Hello?
6: I have a gun. Don't turn around.
7: Come on!
3: You've single-handedly brought High Star to justice. We're certainly grateful for your courage. Thank you.
0: I hope you understand now.
5: If you want to win a case like this, you have to take risks.
8: Τα Μάτζης.
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11: It's a cops.
12: I'll go this way.
11: Go ahead! Pull that trigger, you punk. I'd love to blow you away.
13: You have the right to remain silent.
8: The Rookies.
11: Will you say that again, please?
8: The Rookies. Δευτέρα με Παρασκευή, στις 2 το μεσημέρι, στο Action 24.